everything but talk. The way you wanna do everything but talk. The way you wanna do everything but talk. The way you wanna do everything but talk. Wanna do everything but talk. And how you stare at me with those everything but talk. And how you stare at me.

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1: 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Konec legrace. Konec legrace. Konec legrace.

Isn't it ironic? Beautiful wife. And isn't it ironic, wife? And isn't it ironic? And isn't it ironic? Don't you think? And isn't it ironic? Don't you think? Isn't it ironic? Don't you think? A little too. Don't you think? A little too. Don't you think? A little too. Don't you think? A little too.

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Find a new place to hang this noose. Spit out of my fucking mind. Filthy mouth, no excuse. Find a new place to hang this noose. String me up from a top fucking mind. Filthy mouth, no excuse. 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

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Oh, and Lord, I wish it. Girl, you know I've got to go. Oh, and Lord, I've got to go. Oh, and Lord, I wish it was to go.

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Folks who get rude, cause you won't get in no trouble when you eat that kind of food. Another slogan up there, cause you won't get in no trouble.

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0: do what they told ya. Now you do what they told ya. Now you do what they told ya. Now you do what they told ya. Now you do what they told ya. Now you do what they told ya. Now what they told ya. Now you do what they told ya. Now you do what they told ya.
1: Now you do what they told ya.
0: Now you do what they told ya.
1: Now you do what they told ya.
0: Now you do what they told ya.

do what they told ya. Killing in the name of. Now you do what they told ya. Now you do the name of. Now you do what they told ya. Now you do what they told ya. Now you do what they told ya. Now you do what they told ya. Now you do what they told ya. Now you do what they told ya. Now you do what they told ya. Now you do what ya. Now you do what they told ya. Now you do what they told ya. Now you do what they told ya. Now you do what they told ya. You do what they told ya. Now you do what they told ya. Now you told ya.

what they told you. Killing in the name of. Now you do what they told you. Now you do. Killing in the name of. Now you do what they told you. Now you do. Now you do what they told you. Now you do what they told you. Now you do what they told you. Now you do what they told you. Now you do what they told you. Now you do what they told you. Now you do what they told you. Now you do. Now you do what they told you. Now you do what they told you. You do what they told you. Now you do what they told you. Told you. Now you do what they told you. Now you do. Now you do what they told you. Now you do what they told you. Now you do what they told you. Now you do what they told you. Told you. Now you do what they told you. Now you do what they. Now you do what they told you. Now you do what they told you. Now you do what they told you.

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this must be fake. 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

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Gambling's for fools. But that's the way I like it, baby. I don't lose. Gambling's for fools. But that's the way I like it, baby. I don't want gambling's for fools. But that's the way I like it, baby. I don't want to live forever for fools. But that's the way I like it, baby. 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

0: Hey, you get. 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Hey, you get the blues, you get the blues. ITZ. Hey, you get the blues, you get the blues. ITZ. Hey, you get the blues, you get the blues. ITZ. The blues, you get the blues. 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

this is not. 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Now this is not the time or the place for broken heart. Now this is not the time or the place for broken. 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

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That are just, that will transform your life. 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

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And we need to realize that the Holy Spirit will lead us into all and then our actions.

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The grass still withers and the flower falls. The grass still withers and the flower falls. The grass still withers and the flower falls. Still withers and the flower falls. Grass still withers and the flower falls. Grass still withers and the flower falls. Grass still withers and the flower falls. Grass still withers and the flower falls. Grass still withers and the flower falls. Grass still withers and the flower falls. The grass still withers and the flower falls. The grass still withers falls. The grass still withers and the flower falls. The grass still withers and the flower falls.

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And I say welcome to the show. And I say welcome to the show. To the show.

traffic is stuck. The reason that you had to care, the traffic is stuck.

still won't hear. You still won't hear. You still won't hear. You still won't hear. Won't hear.